is 8 p.m. Friday, September 18th. This is the K4I.

Right base of the flat off of Red Lake, 2 8 7 7 7 7 7 7 7 7 7 7 7 7 7 7 7 7 7 7 7 7 7 7 7 7 7 7 7 7 7 7 7 7 7 7 7 7 7 7 7 7 7 7 7 7 7 7 7 7 7 7 7 7 7 7 7 7 7 7 7 7 7 7 7 7 7 7 7 7 7 7 7 7 7 7 7 7 7 7 7 7 7 7 7 7 7 7 7 7 7 7 7 7 7 7 7 7 7 7 7 7 7 7 7 7 7 7 7 7 7 7 7 7 7 7 7 7 7 7 7 7 7 7 7 7 7 7 7 7 7 7 7 7 7 7 7 7 7 7 7 7 7 7 7 7 7 7 7 7 7 7 7 7 7 7 7 7 7 7 7 7 7 7 7 7 7 7 7 7 7 7 7 7 7 7 7 7 7 7 7

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1: Five miles southeast of the Davis Road, 45 left, downwind 7921 Monroe.

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1: Traffic on 3 wheels departing on

7, 2, 3, 1, 4, 7.

temperature 76 degrees.

I'm like 5 miles west of Field Beach Lane, left downwind runway 28.

0: Cessna 726. White traffic, Cessna 726-2, X-ray, 9 miles, 2 west, on a 10 mile final for runway 5, white traffic.
1: Thank you.

0: X-ray is 4 miles up to the west on climb-out final for runway 5. Mic it up.
1: Thank you.

The time is 11 p.m. Weather conditions: rain, temperature 75 degrees.

Boston Metro. Helicopter 514 Mount Tango is coming out of Dallas airspace. Southbound, landing in Amory at 2700 Metro.

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We're about 4.5 miles northwest of Mayfield, northwest, 2,500 Central.

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The time is 1 a.m. Weather conditions. Temperature 73 degrees. K-A-3-J-I-J-R.

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1: Good morning.

ham radio classes will be taught this fall online using Zoom. An extra class will start on September 8th and run through September 22nd. The class meets on Tuesday night from 6:30 p.m. to 8:30 p.m. Eastern Time. The class will use the OWL Extra Class License Manual 13th edition. The class is free. The class will be taught virtually using Zoom software. Class size is limited to 40 students. This class will also be streamed live and recorded for later viewing on the W4EY2 channel. The technician class will start on September 9th and run through November 11th. The class meets on Wednesday night from 6:30 p.m. to 8:30 p.m. Eastern Time. The class will use the OWL Radio Technician License Manual 6th edition. The class is free. The class will be taught virtually using Zoom software. Class size is limited to 40 students. This class will also be streamed live and recorded for later viewing on the W4EY2 channel. Instructors will be Gary W4EY and JK4EA. 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

Airbus 153 is Bell 206, currently about 12 miles south of Emory, inbound landing at Emory at 2300.

Echo traffic. Airbag 153 is Bell 206, approximately 4 minutes from landing at Emory Main, inbound from the south.

10:02 a.m. Weather condition: temperature 73 degrees. K A 3 J I J R.

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Weather, conditions, rain, temperature, 73 degrees. KAZ.

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1: Good morning.

a.m. Weather condition. Temperature 72 degrees. K-A-3-J-I-J-R.

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1: Good morning.

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K-A-3-J-I-J-R.

temperature 72 degrees K.

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1: Good morning.

time is 7 a.m. Wind condition temperature 71 degrees. K-A-3-J-I-J-R.

traffic, one big honk of Tango, 5 miles south, request over Midfield, 2,700 feet, for the left downwind runway 5.

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Delta, left off the street.

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1: Traffic, this is about 5 north east, downwind,

0: for traffic all to Zero Delta, final, 3, let's go.
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0: 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Left closure pattern.
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0: Fire Tower Piper 0984, entering from left now, wind runway 3 miles.
1: 27 left now, wind to left way 120.

back of our traffic, that's 4015, traveled across 60 ohm actually, and 2-6

Flight Azure 5094, crosswind for runway 3

0: entering westbound wind, runway 3 on the left.
1: Downwind for 3-4, left

traffic, Diamond 225 Delta Alpha, turning final through runway 31.

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1: 5 Delta Alpha turning left downwind runway 31, going to bear on traffic.
2: Left downwind 1-6, 2005, and 5.

0: Alpha turning final runway 31. Let it go. Wind about.
1: This is Cap 929 with Cessna Skylink. 10 miles to the east, be coming overhead. The field 2 under the left downwind runway 3 on both sides.

0: runway 3 in Monroe. Are you staying in the traffic pattern or is it full stop?
1: I will watch out for you.
0: Left downwind, runway 3, appreciate it, Captain.

tonight. We're about 2 miles to the east, becoming overhead, dropping into left down 1-3.

Time is 9 a.m. Weather is mostly clear. Temperature 73 degrees. K-A-3-J-I-J-R.

0: 25 Delta Alpha, turning final base, final for runway 31. Wind mount.
1: County stand traffic 10 hotel, is that the wind?

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1: Good morning.

0: Diamond 225 Delta Alpha, turn 8, left downwind, runway 31, roger bill.
1: Yeah, pretty good.

normally works.

5 miles, turning left, base, runway 3.

to the north, going to be on a... Downwind runway 12.

0: Hotel, Delta 10 Hotel, about 6 nautical miles east of Bell Mountain, inbound for Kitchen King.
1: Delta Alpha, turning left crosswind, runway 31, watch about traffic.
2: Okay, 271, 2 to the north, 45, right down 128.

0: Canary 7, got off 50 acres off on the left crosswind for runway 10, Kevin.
1: Diamond 65 Delta Alpha, turning left crosswind, runway 31, westbound.

KWW, I heard a station in there, KR4UAF, I may have that wrong. Radio review.

7929. On runway 3 with 8. There'll be a left turn to the west.

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1: Now, so you're picking up the traffic, Dodge Atlanta coming in full bore.

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1: Just got in the car and turned the radio on. I heard you calling and see it.

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Next to go.

0: got it, the whole 5 liters off in the left downwind of the 2-1, my rock.
1: Okay, helicopter air life 1.5 miles east of Parksville, northbound to Spring University, with 1,900.

0: Bravo County 970 Sierra, right turn, departing the area to the northeast, last call, Bravo.
1: Texas traffic, this is Thomas Tosh, 73 Delta Alpha, 10 miles out to the northeast, he's been up for an hour now,

0: runway 15,000 and below. Please use caution. I'm right.
1: Good job, looks like we're number two in the downwind, left downwind for 1-2, okay, then.

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coming in there. Traffic stop, 5-0 8-2 dots, in the left downwind 1-0 coming in.

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1: Directing the traffic down to 673 Delta Alpha on a 5 mile on a 31 there.
0: Delaware County traffic, Sears 476 uniform, turning left downwind, runway 31.
2: Here, shout out 1, left base 2 on left.

953 Foxtrot at 15 miles to the southwest, inbound for 23. Traffic, 673 Delta, 3 out from 312.

76 to uniform, left turning base, runway 31, Mill County. Mill County traffic, 476 uniform, turning to final, runway 31, Mill County. Back is 10 miles to the east at 3000 final, final field.

traffic, turn 506 Papa Golf is 10 to the north, we're under a left base for runway 10. Is anybody else in the pattern?

0: Westwood Uniform turning left base runway 31, the guy.
1: Runway 28, short down for runway 1 to 7.

Roger, traffic checking.

0: 94, turn left clockwise for runway 3 Monroe.
1: Public County traffic, Skyhawk 74 Juliet Alpha, 3 miles to the north on the RNAV 19. Forward.

0: ครับ
1: Autotraffic Cherokee 4011431 downwind for runway 30.

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1: Jackie 4, 2984, turning right, crosswind for runway

0: traffic. We got jumpers away, 15,000 and below, my friend.
1: Traffic number 14 Delta Alpha, turning left downwind 31. Zero.
2: Anything about Delta Alpha?

0: 10 miles to the west, 2008, inbound, smoking.
1: This is far away, King Air in a rapid descent to the field, sunrise.
2: Number 14, Delta Alpha, left down, when we're departing the pattern to the east, barrel.
3: Thousand 3,200, 7445, left downwind runway 31, Barrow County.

Juliet Monroe, what's your position? Monroe, number 2.

0: 5 Delta Alpha is 3 miles to the southwest, 2,500. We'll set up for the 45 entry left downwind runway 31 and come in behind 464.
1: Right here, traffic, 44 Delta Alpha on left downwind.

Right.

0: 6 miles, 2006. We're going to be there on a left base for 3-4, number 2.
1: And then 855 Delta Alpha is 3 miles out on 45 and left downwind runway 31, Barrow County.

A lot of birds.

0: southbound, but turn left eight, runway 31, going south to Sarah.
1: 6 left eight.

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1: 3 2 7 1 2 4 north outbound, 3 left on.

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0: passato.
1: Hey, number 4-0-1, 2-4-24, and then drop is 4 passengers. Looks to have the

time is 11 a.m. Sunday, September 19th. This is OK4I.

5 1 3 5 1 3 5 1 3 5 1 3 5 1 3 5 1 3 5 1 3 5 1 3 5 1 3 5 1 3 5 1 3 5 1 3 5 1 3 5 1 3 5 1 3 5 1 3 5 1 3 5 1 3 5 1 3 5 1 3 5 1 3 5 1 3 5 1 3 5 1 3 5 1 3 5 1 3 5 1 3 5 1 3 5 1 3 5 1 3 5 1 3 5 1 3 5 1 3 5 1 3 5 1 3 5 1 3 5 1 3 5 1 3 5 1 3 5 1 3 5 1 3 5 1 3 5 1 3 5 1 3 5 1 3 5 1 3 5 1 3 5 1 3 5 1 3 5 1 3 5 1 3 5 1 3 5 1 3 5 1 3 5 1 3 5 1 3 5 1 3 5 1 3 5 1 3 5 1 3 5 1 3 5 1 3 5 1 3

traffic, second, Cherokee 6th Street Whiskey is now 10 miles to the southeast at 2500 joining straight up the runway 31. We're doing a practice file with a mixed approach. Barricading going.

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1: We'll be watching for somebody out though, but we're 20 minutes out. We need to have one stop out.

Center 7, Gary 4, Gen 8, 4, turn 1 down with runway 37.

Whiskey is now on a 5 mile final for runway 31. Practice all this with a missed approach. Okay.

0: traffic 7835, unit 430 left crosswind, park side is on the west.
1: Now, 3 mile, 3-1 for low approach, overshoot, flex about into the mid-structure.

Okay.

County 63 West, you lose in the right center with the message for the auto 6 on a 33,000 feet. Hurricane.

Nothing.

0: about 8 miles to the east, we'll be coming in on the RNAV 3.
1: Skywagon is downwind 17.

traffic down to 14 Delta Alpha is 5 miles north of the field, descending through 3800. We're going to overfly the field at 3000. Make a right teardrop and join the left downwind for runway 31, go.

0: Cherokee Lake County, 5 miles to the northeast and transiting towards the south for the INM approach for runway 203. Bye-bye.
1: Don't overfly the field, jumpers are away.
0: To the east of the

15 miles to the south of the airport, landing runway 23, Cherokee.

0: 3,000. Every time the field at 3,000, we're going to, every plot of field, make going a right teardrop to the 45 runway 31.
1: Yeah.

met my helicopter about 5 miles southwest of Fulton County, be transitioning over to Grady Memorial, 2,000 feet. That's a traffic.

0: Kappa 148 Delta Alpha is on a 3 mile 45 runway 310.
1: Departure leg on 3-1, traffic coming on 45.

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1: K-A-3-J-I-J-R.

0: left down to 14 Delta Alpha, turning final, you're turning south. Dumbin.
1: Someone in traffic, 970 Victor is at 4000, climbing to 4500. We're just to the north of Winder and 3 miles transitioning over top at 4500.
0: County traffic number 14 Delta Alpha is left, say 310.

John Wayne 3-1, 2007.

Skyhawk 1006 Victor is crossing midfield at 3,200 for a right teardrop descent. Wider.

responder traffic, Skyhawk 1006 Victor, entering a right teardrop descent. We'll be entering left downwind for runway 31, Flagler.

about it to the north there. Skyhawk 1006 Victor is 3 miles to the west. We'll be entering a left now.

0: 79 miles to the southwest, joining Stratton for runway 3. Runway.
1: Wonder Bear, traffic Skyhawk 1006, entering left downwind for runway 31, Wonder Bear.

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1: Bear 7 Scout 1206 Victor, turning final runway 31, Roger Bear.

VFW jet 192 Charlie Kilo, 10 to the southeast, inbound runway, what is it, 5, Cherokee County.

Kilo. Coming in from the northwest, we're going to do a left downwind for runway 5 Cherokee County.

0: County, Boxer 190, Hill is coming in from the northeast of Lockdown.
1: Find of air traffic, Skyhawk 1006, Victor's Tranquil. Runway 31, Lockdown.

0: Sierra 66 Tango at 3,800, 14 miles to the southeast, inbound runway 5, Cherokee County.
1: Quite a bit of traffic. Job 10066 turning left, crosswind runway 31, Liner Bear.

0: 7943 Bravo, approximately 6 miles to the north northwest, maintain maneuvering for a 45 left downwind entry to 31.
1: Okay.
2: Delta 192, Charlie Kilo, number 1, runway 5, Cherokee.

Tango Romeo has a jet in sight on final. Cessna, I heard you a little while back. We're about 10 miles to the southwest as well. We're Sierra, so I've got that jet in sight. I'll try to keep

0: maintaining traffic. Winder, Cushman 943 Bravo is on about a 4 mile 45 for left downwind 31.
1: American traffic, Skyhawk 1006 6 is turning final runway 31, American.

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1: Good afternoon.

American traffic, Skyhawk 10066 is turning left, crosswind runway 31 there.

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1: Yeah, 1006.

0: 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Zero count.
1: Zero count, I'm 35, South Bravo, form on final 31. Planning traffic inside, zero count.
2: Zero count, traffic, Skyhawk 10062, turning final, runway 231, land of air, full stop.

0: Southbound on 31, full stop there.
1: Sir, this is traffic time, 855, Delta Alpha, 9 miles, Albuquerque, runway 31, there.
2: Bravo, left downwind, be extending a little bit, have the traffic,

0: Alpha is 4 miles north of the field. We're entering the left tailwind for a simulated engine out runway 31.
1: Runway 2A at 2600 for a simulated engine out, coming to

Bravo, left downwind 31, full stop, okay.

0: reconnaissance 43 Bravo, or you need me to just kind of fly the pattern?
1: Oh, no, you're good, man. I got you inside. You fly the pattern what you need to.

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1: Final, 7-8, now 3-1, time to go.

American Test Dump Team 55 Delta Alpha 6 left downwind runway 310.

车修了，车高，车低，

0: got me on ANZ 8x5. If I got you in this virtually. You guys are like cutting in and out, but I think I see you over from the top, like the downward lake. Yeah, we're like wanting to south and green south and setting up for the teardrop, so we can come to behind you guys.
1: Second, that's down to 8x5 south, and I'll just turn my south when I'm right here.

0: Orlando, the Alpha Whippet is 16 on westbound Winter Station. They're coming.
1: Indiana 45, 309 Delta, and we'll come in behind my curve.

0: 555 Delta Alpha, turn left, base runway 31, time to go, bear up.
1: Delta Alpha, you are on the

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1: That's perfect. I'm going to pick up the Alpha is 5 miles to the south, setting up for 45, left downwind 31.

0: Yep, that was 1-3-1, hold on, sir.
1: Governor, traffic sky on Fox Street is off. We're about 4 miles northeast of the field. We're going to be entering a left downwind from 1-0.

59, Oakdale, wind 5 miles southwest, air 40,000, 45, runway 31, line 7.

about 3 feet off, that's downwind 10.

0: Cover the traffic, dial 5-6 off, turning final, 1-0, stop down.
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1: Traffic King Air, left base 2 on Monroe.
2: South to the southeast. Eastbound 9M31, Pensacola, Miami area to the northwest.

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0: if I don't get one hooked up now.
1: Final runway 31, we'll be at the 2 minute 28 at Northwest 30.

p.m. Weather conditions: cloudy. Temperature 84 degrees. K A 3 J I J R.

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2: Good afternoon.

5-9, Romeo Whitman, 10 miles northbound for 45 for downwind runway 2.

2 5 4 5.

North Elm Alpha is 5 miles to the north of the field. Maneuvering through the, going to overfly the field 3,000 feet to maneuver for the right rear drop entry to the left downwind 310.

0: Alpha is currently overflying the field at 3,000 feet. Got our maneuver for the right gear drop entry for the left, for the 45 degree entry to the left downwind on runway 31 Barrow.
1: Left base runway 31 Barrow.

0: final runway 41, 6 and 0, 7.
1: You're 5 miles to the northeast, eastbound, RNS 23, third floor, land 3, 1, 0, 9.

0: down with 4 Victoria Delta Alpha is entering left downwind 3-1 barrel.
1: To the north of Snowy 2-3, we'll be sending the low left downwind 8 fuel for Snowy 3-1 barrel.

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1: Sir, 10-7, down 4-4, Del Bell, turning left 8-3-1, Bell.

0: the track on Buzzard 4, 3 miles to west down
1: to come to Sabbath South, I was turned up with 1-2,
0: both sides. South. 7-7-7-4, record Delta Alpha, turning right cross left 31 barrel. Left cross left 31 barrel.

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0: 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Anybody out there, give me a quick radio check, please. About my signal strength, since I'm only transmitting 10 feet. How's the audio? Those Baofeng minis showed up here unexpectedly.
1: Fine, don't you? They realized you were talking bad about them, and they went ahead and got on the ball and got out there. Audio sounds good. Sounds very good. I wouldn't have said it was a Baofeng. I said just you. Sound good.
0: Alright, very good. Radios are tiny. They're much smaller. Well, I wouldn't say much, but they're a little bit smaller than the TID radios. I didn't need either one of these, but I got two now. So, alright, we'll get right ahead to town here. Get a little lunch and groceries and gonna stop by the Ace Hardware and get a little bit of hardware so I can finish the installation of the ID5100 in my truck, but I got distracted by a box on the porch.
1: Yeah, I got a couple of boxes yesterday. I downloaded the Route 66 certificate application, and you and me are not on there, and the aeronautical rover is not on there, but there is a W6Z California rover that's on there, so you may need Z for a clean sweep. Okay, 84JOM.
0: Yesterday, and I did not even see the, I think it's Kingman rover, aeronautical, whatever, the last four on the list. I didn't even see them spotted or anything, so I didn't know if I had my clean sweep or not. I'll have to investigate that when I get home.

0: wasn't on it, so. But anyway, it is on the certificate. And I never did work there, the aeronautical rover. I never did see him spot itself in either, so. And we'll see. 7-3, have a good day. KA4JLN.
1: I don't think that thing ends till tomorrow sometime, so. Still got a little time. I don't know if I'll even go for the certificate. It just gave me something to do when I was at Business Shack. But I will comment on this. That tracking website that you posted the picture of, I found it pretty easily on the internet. Man, that was nice to be able to see where they were spotted and then just keep track of it on the same page. I thought that was pretty slick. On the honor system anyway. I don't know, they may cross-check logs, but I doubt they do that. You know, it's just a damn piece of paper. not like you're gonna take it to the bank and cash it in for $5,000 or anything, but anyway. Alrighty, well, enjoy your Saturday. We're talking about 90% chance of rain here today, so hopefully we can get to town and back before all that takes place. 7-3, happy Saturday, K4WCL, on the new Baofeng Mini.

2 up and go will be right here now to the north. Okay. Up 2 miles, 2 mile final for runway 31, full stop, winder. On a 10 mile final, so we're gonna have 31, they're coming. 6-9, Bucky Delta, 1.5 mile final, 31, full stop, they're coming.

0: Delta Alpha on a 5 mile final, starting at 3-1 there.
1: Tango is right here, dropping left downwind 10, custom.

Good afternoon. The time is 2 p.m. Weather conditions mostly clear. Temperature 87 degrees.

King Air descending 2-1, Monroe.

0: 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I'll look out for it.
1: JBI and JNT, I'm clear.

Sierra. We are about 7 miles to the northeast, sailing runway

970. You have 4 miles, 5 miles runway 30, runway 23, total.

take off at 8 miles to the northeast of the airport. Enter the left base, visual runway 12, we're going to be looking out for that time, staying at the top in Imperial County.

0: 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Zero.
1: Barrow County traffic, 2 squeaking bike Alpha, 2.5 mile final, runway 13, Barrow County.
2: Traffic, Charlie 912, Charlie Juliet, 3 miles to the north, 3,500, requesting midfield for left downwind 32, Charlie 912.

Alpha 2, 4, 7, Mike Alpha, final, 1 mile final, and runway 1, 2, the Iconic

0: 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Please use caution, my brother.
1: Matter. I got an L button.
0: Runway 13,
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0: 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Turning right, crosswind, runway 3, follow.
1: Has been easy on the air compartment. We want to start from the room for you, or would you feel good to see our time?
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1: Get down, ground. I was wondering if you want us to do a 360, or you're all good with continuing to pattern here.
2: Oh, yeah.

0: 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Final, runway 3 miles.
1: Good afternoon. The time is 3 p.m. Weather conditions clear. Temperature 89 degrees. K A 3 J I J R.

10 minutes till skydiver 15, 15,000 and below the north.

Victor 94, investigation only 3-4. Traffic lost 4-4, split to the north.

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2: Five miles, 10,000, runway 10, preparing to enter down.

Five, 5 3, stall, entering left downwind for 1-0.

Sunday, Dolphins, Sunday.

984. Turning crest, right crest wind, runway 3 Monroe, departing to the southwest.

984. Turning crest, right crest wind, runway 3 Monroe, departing to the southwest.

7, Jersey 4, 9, 4, 10 miles to the northeast inbound for runway 10, coming in.

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1: Number 2 on the base, runway 3.

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2: Four, three, I don't think we're going to compare your side, I understood.

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K-A-3-J-I-J.

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Good afternoon. The time is 5 p.m. Weather condition, cloudy, temperature 89 degrees.

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0: Yeah, we've been having radio trouble here. That's why we haven't been responding to you. All of a sudden, right when we got ready to launch, nothing was working.
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0: Yeah, we've got that working. We're on track.

I had about three competitors probably to fly down here, and we thought it was your wing turbulence, but we're going to take it into Seven Golf Alpha.

AM. Weather conditions clear. Temperature 88 degrees. K A 3 J I J R.

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7, we're about 20 minutes from your location. We'll be dropping off 6. We'll be staying until about 10 o'clock tonight. We'll be requesting fuel and we'll let you know if any other services want to come around.

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0: 14, left downwind, runway 21, Monroe, thank you.
1: Nine 5 3 4 3 0, about 10 miles north of the field, inbound runway 21.

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2: pushed
1: out over 15,000
2: amp of Monroe. 5343 Sierra, 6 miles north of the field, inbound runway 21. Sean, do I have time to make right base 21?

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1: Yes, we got jumpers away, 15,000 aboard, King Air descending for 2-1, Monroe.
0: Code 30714 left face, runway 21 Monroe, we'll be full stop and clear the runway.

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Time is 7 p.m. Weather condition clear. Temperature 87 degrees. K-A-T.

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KJ4BFO, I read you loud and clear. That's great.

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Temperature 79 degrees. K-A-N-N.